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16: We collect these taxes in order to give services to the people of Uganda. Whatever we do, we act on behalf of the people of Uganda. Whatever services we provide it on behalf of the people of Uganda. Therefore, it is extremely important for the representative of the people at various levels to understand why we want to increase, we want to improve domestic revenue mobilization. We are working on a budget that is going to be domestic revenue led, whereby most of the new revenue, new money is coming into the budget. We
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18: 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It also marks a high point in China-Uganda South Health Cooperation.
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1: 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Actually, in the ministry now, we are embracing artificial intelligence, we are embracing forensic services, we are embracing CCTV cameras. Our aim ultimately is to have a self-seeing Kampala, have a smart country, but ultimately we want a crime-free country, and it can be achieved if we put our hands together.
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7: 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The UPDF 5th Infantry Division Commander, Major General Keith Katunji, assured the locals within the division area of responsibility of security and protection against the warriors. The community are advised to take their animals in the community protected clouds and always avoid leaving their animals to graze without any herdsman looking after them, which give an easy chance to rustlers to take the animals.
0: Mbwaga chubuga badamu lile gafagocha mbuji vagisa wenu wanakuchiku musamba katunyeze mwenda pale FM. 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
0: Get the bigger and real story. 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We are all here right now in the terminal. 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
1: I spoke with several people who were in the cockpit, and there are quite a few versions.
0: The
1: door was opened. Whether someone from the crew opened it so help could come, or if it was forced open, it is unclear. What is clear is that there were two pilots in the front. One stabbed the other.
0: Omu nafumita munne ekiso.
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0: 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Ba spare pilots.
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But guess what? 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That is something we should celebrate as tremendous changes. 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
1: in Okolo sub county the water people drink is what you are seeing here
0: nabalaga akacupa k'amazzi
1: this is the water that the people drink in Okolo sub county
0: gano ge mazzi abantu ge banywa mu Okolo sub county
1: you can see the color of this water is very far from clean water
0: amazzi mugalaba bwe gafaanana
2: and for the record we just say is using the Rwenzori bottle for demonstration not that is the
1: exactly aggressive right honorable speaker and right honorable speaker this dirty water is a cause of waterborne diseases to a very large scale in Okolo sub county
0: aganti amazzi gano getunywa galese birwadde bingi nadala mu kitundu kyetuvaamu agamba amazzi getunywa ganjawulo nnyo n'amazzi abantu abalala ge banywa mu bitundu byabwe byeggwanga ebitali bimu lwaki kiri waffe uliriza
1: you will find from the records that West Nile has an infant mortality rate of about 54.5% and the highest in Uganda right honorable speaker my prayer
2: Please allow the member to pray.
1: Honorable Speaker, my prayer to the Honorable Minister is that the piped water that has been extended up to Chanya in Okolo sub county should be extended to the other villages.
0: Okay, Bajita Pearl of Africa Radio Chikumi, Mumasamba Kamza Mwenda, Ekura Eriomontu Wabulijo. 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
12: 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Ladies and gentlemen, the weekend.
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4: You get a good thing. What can you do with you?
14: ANC Uganda, you move your jitu is a dembe. 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
17: 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I'm going to sing at your singer.
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17: I'm going to do such a little sentence.
16: 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Good evening.
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3: Accountability must be upheld. We all held the copies of the Constitution and we swore by it. The most respected person in this country, the highest, is audited. He's audited by Auditor General and the committees here. Look at the expenditure of State House. It gives me great fear. If an investor comes here and we make agreements with them that whatever they do, we can't look at it, this is serious. So I direct that the Auditor General, the opportunity to audit, and the LOP should be allowed with the team to go and see what is happening. And should the hospital of Lubowa refuse, Obotho Obotho, the Speaker of Parliament, will lead a delegation there to scandalize. So the minister, you should actually go with the LOP there. You can't take a visit at a site as disturbing.
11: Wano mbaka wentu nga Mjeradi Karuhanga agambye nti minisho y'ebyobulamu esaana eveeyo yetondera ababaka olw'ekikolwa ekyabakolwako ate era ekakase nti tekigenda kuddamu kukolebwa.
5: Parliamentarians being denied access to an institution that is heavily funded by Parliament or general government is not only, and Mr. Speaker, you made it very clear, we cannot even afford to belittle in any sense, because then that's taking away the essence of Parliament, the essence of the institution of the legislature. So hearing the minister saying that he's summoned would only be applauded if he, for instance, states clearly here that in less than maybe a week or two, there is going to be an organized official visit of the leader of opposition, the same way he had planned it. That will happen, the Parliament will be respected, and this will not happen again. So can we get that position and we know that this will happen and Parliament will be respected now and forever?
11: Eddwaliro ly'e Lubowa lyatandika okuzimbibwa mu mwaka gwa 2019 era nga lyali lirina okumalirizibwa mu mwaka gwa 2021, naye nga minisitule y'ebyobulamu ejja eyongezaayo okuva mu 2021 okutuuka 2022 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
8: Managing society, we depend on information. Government calls it intelligence. When you see what your adversary intends to do, you quickly prevent that initiative, or you change your ways of operation to prevent, to remove the casus belli so that you don't go to confrontation. When that fails, you resort to diplomacy. It's only when diplomacy has been exhausted and failed that you go to war. And you don't go to war as an end in itself. You go to war to in order to achieve the end state, which is a resolution of the conflict. In Uganda here, we can choose friends. We can't choose each other. Whether you like the Karamajong, the Machiga, or the Bakonjo, we are in one dispensation and we must learn to tolerate each other. NRM, you are winners. The hallmark of civilization is that those who win are magnanimous in victory. And those who don't win also respect the winners, but they have a right to be heard. You know, you never see how beautiful your face is or ugly your face is until you look into the mirror. And colleagues, on the NRM side, this opposition is our mirror reflection.
11: Ebyo nga tumazo bisa kubali kamalabyo na wabuganda munamateka Charles Peter Mayiga atongoza sabiti ya bulungi bwansi mu bwakabaka bwa Buganda n'omulanga eri abantu b'omutanda okwawula kasasironga ebivunda babiteeka byokka n'ebitavunda saako n'okukomya okumansamansa kasasiro buli wantu. 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
15: It's a scenario where I'm saying that within a period of 10 years, someone has invested $257 million. So how does someone recover his resource within that time constraint so that he hands over the project to government? That's not his project forever. And government holds the project to perpetuity. So within a period of 10 years, it was only objective for the company to recoup 80% if at all government needed the project in a space of 10 years. And that's how even the price of the number plate was reached at, that if they had recovered their money and also earned some estimated profit, then the number plate should be at this particular rate.
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16: The investment has been audited. I just need to find out.
17: No, your friend, your colleagues have said it is being audited, but for you are saying it has already been audited.
16: Let me clarify. The investment has, like any other investment, has been audited.
17: By themselves?
16: By yes. International auditors?
17: No, by their own auditors, yeah. Not however, government.
16: However, those audits are subject to verification.
17: But you see, I don't know why you are wasting our time. Our interest is government auditing. You just say it clearly. Government has not audited.
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18: Europe has closed, America has closed. The only small avenue is in the Arab world. 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We either stand up, talk, fight, stand for what we believe in, and we shall deliver this country to a promised land.
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0: Program The Inside Story. 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